0: Are you recording that?
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And every once in a while, I start texting, write a paragraph, but then I delete the message. 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
5: 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I saw you in all his arms.

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1: She said she likes my watch, but she wants Steve's AP. And she stay up for hours watching QVC. She said she loves my songs, she bought my MP3. And so I put her number in my bold BB. I got a black BB.

position. Pay attention and listen. 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Take one.